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It's Froggy 98 on a Froggy Feel Good Friday. Happy Friday night to you. The weekend is finally here. Your pal Brian is back here once again riding shotgun with you. And I've got all kinds of great stuff lined up for you, just like this one up next. It's some Taylor Swift.

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11: Partly cloudy this evening with temperatures in the 70s. We will see overnight low temperatures drop down into the mid-60s. And then our high temperatures on Saturday, just a little bit warmer, climbing up into the low 80s. But that's still below average for this time of year. We should be closer to 90 degrees, which we will do so on Sunday as highs climb into the mid to upper 90s. And it will likely feel like it's at or above 100 degrees. From the 10-11 Severe Weather Center, I'm meteorologist Carmelo Latuca.
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You've got it here on Froggy 98. Hey, Sunday is just around the corner, and I've still got some Charlie Crockett tickets for you. If you want to see how you can win them, text Steelhouse from Steelhouse Omaha to 402-474-3764. I'm looking for the word Steelhouse, and you can win some Charlie Crockett tickets here at Froggy 98. Hey, it's not-

It's Froggy 98. As if we didn't have enough of them, there are more cones of progress going up here in Lincoln. This time it is on the Cornhusker Highway ramp southbound to I-80. That is going to close on Wednesday, July 1st. Make sure you got that in mind. It's more cones of progress. Just another way to beautify the city. It's Froggy 98.

It's Froggy 98 on a Friday night. A Froggy Feel Good Friday, if you will. Hey, the weather in Nebraska can be unpredictable, but I'm here to let you know right early ahead. Get out in front of the thing. This weekend is going to be hot and humid. I'm looking at like temperatures as high as 96 degrees, which is like a record heat wave in Europe, apparently. And for us, it's just, yeah, it's going to be a little bit hotter. You know, stay inside, turn on your air conditioning. That's why America is on top. It's

Ooh, that's what I'm saying every time I tune in to Froggy 98. You've got it here. It's today's best country. Big weekend for us this weekend. Toy Story 5. We've got a special showing going on tomorrow. It's going to be a good time. I think we've still got some tickets for you. Go ahead and text Woody or Buzz to 402-474-3764. It's the Toy Story Takeover. 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

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Big news out of Grand Island. A Grand Island student has won the first ever Nebraska State Civics Bee. That's right, Maya Bernal. She's going to be advancing to the national competition in D.C. Sounds like Maya should take our Test Your America IQ quiz. 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It's Froggy 98.

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It's Froggy 98 on a Froggy Feel Good Friday. Hey, be sticking around for 14 more minutes because I've got some shaboozy queued up for you. Oh, but I'm not stopping there because in just 5 minutes, it's Hudson Westbrook.

Yeah, that's right. It's a little thing called Today's Best Country. Like I said, it's a Froggy Feel Good Friday. Your pal Brian is here riding shotgun with you. We are heading into the weekend. Head first. We're having a good time. I've got some Laura and Elena queued up for you next. Another

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7: Partly cloudy this evening with temperatures in the 70s. We will see overnight low temperatures drop down into the mid-60s. And then our high temperatures on Saturday, just a little bit warmer, climbing up into the low 80s. But that's still below average for this time of year. We should be closer to 90 degrees, which we will do so on Sunday as highs climb into the mid to upper 90s. And it will likely feel like it's at or above 100 degrees. From the 1011 Severe Weather Center, I'm meteorologist Carmelo Latuca.
0: Turn it up. Yeah. We're turning it on. Today's best country. It's on Froggy 98.

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That's right, he is going to be at Harrister Cove this summer, and these tickets have your name on them, Ted. That's right, if you want to win Ted's tickets, head on over to the website at froggy981.com. Get ready for this, because today's best country up next is Jordan Davis.

0: and...
1: It's Froggy 98. I've got a question for you. Have you been keeping up with the World Cup? Well, if you have, you probably know that the U.S. lost last night to Turkey. But don't worry, the U.S. has already clinched a spot in the knockout round. It's okay. USA, we're going to win. It's just, that's all we do. Come on. It's Froggy 98.

That's Megan Maroney. She is today's best country. She's coming to Pinnacle Bank Arena on the Cloud 9 Tour, and I have tickets for you for her show at froggy981.com. I've also got tickets for this next one. He's bringing the Brunette World Tour to La Vista, Nebraska. He is today's best country, and he is Tucker Wetmore.

0: and Hobbytown just yanked on Woody's pull string.
1: There's a snake in my boot.
0: Really, that's what you... Okay. And you're going to want to hear this. Froggy and Hobbytown have your Toy Story 5 tickets to one of the very first showings in Lincoln. 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
1: It's Froggy 98, and it's a Froggy Feel Good Friday. We've been having a good time tonight. Now this next one, she's bringing her Dandelion Tour sold out to Pinnacle Bank Arena. She is the moment. She is today's best country. She is Ella Lang.

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0: It's Froggy 98. Your pal Brian is riding shotgun with you here on a Froggy Feel Good Friday. The weekend is finally here. We are jumping in, cannonballing into the weekend swimming pool. If that's a thing, I hope it is. I hope it is. You're listening to Froggy 98. Riley Green up next.
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0: This is the Bryant Air Conditioning, Heating, Electrical, and Plumbing Froggy Forecast.
8: Partly cloudy this evening with temperatures in the 70s. We will see overnight low temperatures drop down into the mid-60s. And then our high temperatures on Saturday, just a little bit warmer, climbing up into the low 80s. But that's still below average for this time of year. We should be closer to 90 degrees, which we will do so on Sunday as highs climb into the mid to upper 90s. And it will likely feel like it's at or above 100 degrees. From the 1011 Severe Weather Center, I'm meteorologist Carmelo Latuca.
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It's Froggy 98. Hey, Sunday is just around the corner, and I've still got some Charlie Crockett tickets for you. That's right, he's going to be at Steelhouse Omaha this Sunday. You don't want to miss this show, so why don't you go ahead and text Steelhouse, like Steelhouse Omaha, to 402-474-3764, and you could be entered to win some Charlie Crockett tickets with your friends here at Froggy 98.

It's Rocky 98. Man, we're going to have some fun tomorrow. I'm going to be out at Link One's Food Truck Fest. That's on their N Street location from 11 to 7. Come on out, say hello, and get some great food. It's Rocky 98.

It's Rocky 98. You know, 4th of July is right around the corner, and that means fireworks. You don't have some place that you can light fireworks? Don't worry, because a couple of local Nebraska parks are opening up to let you light fireworks. That's right, Branched Oak Lake, Pawnee Lake, and Wagon Train. They're all going to come out and let you light fireworks from 8 a.m. to midnight on July 4th. It's Rocky 98.

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Now, this one has got all of us back here at the pond pretty excited. That's what I like to call Froggy 98 World Headquarters. I call it the pond, and I have my own lily pad. That's not what I'm here to tell you about, though. I'm here to tell you that Megan Maroney is bringing her Cloud 9 tour to Pinnacle Bank Arena. 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

all kinds of concerts coming to Nebraska here. That's Thomas Rhett. He's going to be here this fall at CHI Help Center. Man, we're getting some good concerts lately. It's Froggy 98.

Foggy is broadcasting from the John Henry Plumbing, Heating, Air, and Electrical Studio, where we have it set to a balmy 64 degrees in order to keep the audience captivated and awake. KFGE, Milford, Lincoln.

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We've been having a good time tonight. It's late, but that don't mean we gotta stop playing today's best country, and we're not gonna. Zach John King.

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2: This is the Bryant Air Conditioning, Heating, Electrical, and Plumbing Froggy Forecast.
3: Partly cloudy this evening with temperatures in the 70s. We will see overnight low temperatures drop down into the mid-60s. And then our high temperatures on Saturday, just a little bit warmer, climbing up into the low 80s. But that's still below average for this time of year. We should be closer to 90 degrees, which we will do so on Sunday as highs climb into the mid to upper 90s. And it will likely feel like it's at or above 100 degrees. From the 1011 Severe Weather Center, I'm meteorologist Carmelo Latuca.
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It's Froggy 98. Hey, don't forget, Charlie Crockett tickets with your name on them. 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You can win some Charlie Crockett tickets here with Froggy 98. She drank.

It's Rocky 98. We've got some incredible new stats from Lincoln Police Department, because on O Street, on Memorial Day weekend, do you want to take a guess how many citations LPD issued? Take a guess. 15, 20, that's a good guess, but it's wrong. Try 238. 238, that's right. We got a lot of not safe drivers out there. Looks like they're not going to be getting Chris Loughran's Golden Star. It's Rocky 98. Hey, it's not a-

Don't Mess with Froggy. Froggy knows karate. And three other Japanese words.

That's Chase Matthew. He is today's best country, and he is going to be at the Morton Amphitheater in Kansas City. I've got tickets for that show, and that show is actually the same show as this next one. He also is today's best country. You can get tickets for this show at froggy981.com. 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

98. You know, Nebraska weather, it can be unpredictable. That's why I'm always questioning the meteorologists around our great state. But I do want to let you know some great work that they just put out, because they are letting you know, letting me know, letting all of us know that it is going to be hot this weekend. Hot and humid. 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

0: It's Froggy 98, and it has been a Froggy Feel Good Friday. I, for one, have had a great time getting to hang out with you tonight. A rip-roaring time. A hootenanny, if you will. But it is way past my bedtime, and my mom is here to pick me up. So Brian is signing off for the night. Don't worry, I've got more of today's best country lined up for you. Have a good weekend. We'll see you back here on Monday.
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2: 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You come home, your husband's on the couch. Where's his hands?
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2: Where's his hands?
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2: It says it relieves anxiety. 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
2: 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So
3: 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Don't one hand
2: in. Double handed. I'm going to tell him today.
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7: Partly cloudy this evening with temperatures in the 70s. We will see overnight low temperatures drop down into the mid-60s. And then our high temperatures on Saturday, just a little bit warmer, climbing up into the low 80s. But that's still below average for this time of year. We should be closer to 90 degrees, which we will do so on Sunday as highs climb into the mid to upper 90s. And it will likely feel like it's at or above 100 degrees. From the 10-11 Severe Weather Center, I'm meteorologist Carmela Latuca.
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0: The calves are off, but Froggy still has Gary and Johanna.
1: I walk barefoot, and the kids would follow me. I was probably, I don't know, first grade or so. And I'd say, stop. I'd put my hand up in the air. And I'd say, I smell rain. And then it wouldn't rain. So everybody was confused by
2: it. Sounds like you were very good at it.
1: That should have been a clue that I wasn't Native American. Put your shoes back on, Gary. You just white, buddy. You just white.
0: Best Country in the Morning. 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
1: Here's a reminder to wake up to Gary and Johanna in the morning.
0: I feel like there's going to be things I'm going to be uninformedly voting on. But if you get it, it's uh-huh. If you understand, it's uh-huh.
2: No, you ended it when you said it with a question.
0: But did you understand?
2: No, because I was too busy hanging on to every consonant and vowel that you
0: continue to stress. That's the longest word I've ever said.
2: You wanted to end and be like, that don't sound right. Let me add some extra stuff
0: to it. Nope, I just added more letters.
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1: Which one of those clips do you think he actually put on it?
2: 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It was the second one, but I don't know what it is.
3: One time? At band camp?
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1: Me so horny?
4: Yeah.
2: Oh, my Lord.
1: You think it's Oh, Me So Horny?
2: Yes.
1: That is incorrect. I could totally see him doing Me So Horny.
4: Me too, and I think I would like it, actually.
1: Like Me So Horny for fireworks. I get it. For 4th of July or America. I mean, Horny for America. I get it. It makes sense to me.
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6: Increasing low-level clouds and possible fog as moisture surges back into the area Saturday. You'll start to feel the uptick in humidity, too, though highs are only expected to climb into the lower 80s after morning temperatures fall to the mid-60s. Sunday and Monday will be the brunt of our first summer heat wave coming our way. From the 1011 Severe Weather Center, I'm meteorologist Jessica Blum.
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9: Increasing low-level clouds and possible fog as moisture surges back into the area Saturday. You'll start to feel the uptick in humidity, too, though highs are only expected to climb into the lower 80s after morning temperatures fall to the mid-60s. Sunday and Monday will be the brunt of our first summer heat wave coming our way. From the 1011 Severe Weather Center, I'm meteorologist Jessica Blum.
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9: Increasing low-level clouds and possible fog as moisture surges back into the area Saturday. You'll start to feel the uptick in humidity, too, though highs are only expected to climb into the lower 80s after morning temperatures fall to the mid-60s. Sunday and Monday will be the brunt of our first summer heat wave coming our way. From the 1011 Severe Weather Center, I'm meteorologist Jessica Blum.
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0: Rocky and Hobbytown just yanked on Woody's pull string. 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Okay. And you're going to want to hear this. 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
7: Increasing low-level clouds and possible fog as moisture surges back into the area Saturday. You'll start to feel the uptick in humidity, too, though highs are only expected to climb into the lower 80s after morning temperatures fall to the mid-60s. Sunday and Monday will be the brunt of our first summer heat wave coming our way. From the 1011 Severe Weather Center, I'm meteorologist Jessica Blum.
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2: Increasing low-level clouds and possible fog as moisture surges back into the area Saturday. You'll start to feel the uptick in humidity, too, though highs are only expected to climb into the lower 80s after morning temperatures fall to the mid-60s. Sunday and Monday will be the brunt of our first summer heat wave coming our way. From the 1011 Severe Weather Center, I'm meteorologist Jessica Blum.
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2: Brought you, giving you the weekend forecast. 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
3: Beyond morning clouds and areas of fog, temperatures will warm from the mid-60s to the lower 80s in our last day of below-average temperatures. Beware any uptick in humidity, too. Now, by the afternoon, it could have us feeling like 90 degrees. The worst of the heat and humidity as our first summer heat wave sets up will come by Sunday and Monday. From the 1011 Severe Weather Center, I'm meteorologist Jessica Blum.
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10: Beyond morning clouds and areas of fog, temperatures will warm from the mid-60s to the lower 80s in our last day of below-average temperatures. Beware in the uptick in humidity, too. Now by the afternoon, it could have us feeling like 90 degrees. The worst of the heat and humidity as our first summer heat wave sets up will come by Sunday and Monday. From the 1011 Severe Weather Center, I'm meteorologist Jessica Blum.
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1: You know, the last time I got my picture taken for something was super embarrassing. The last time I had to do this was for my Costco card. This is what they do to you with stuff like that. They're like, oh, you got a new card, you need a picture. And I'm like, today?
2: Right.
1: I look like butt.
2: Yeah.
1: Like, no.
2: Yeah.
1: So I'm standing there smiling, and it's taking forever. I'm like, God, did I break the machine or what? And she's like, ma'am, can you turn around?
2: You're facing the wrong direction.
1: I was smiling at the background.
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1: I gotta know about these
2: very
1: tattoos.
2: Cute. What do you need to know about them?
1: Well, what are the stars?
2: She
1: all
2: is
1: over
2: tattooed.
1: Her chest?
2: Maybe she just likes stars. Stars is a pretty common tattoo.
1: Well,
2: I would
1: why
2: say.
1: There? That has got to be tender, that's right there.
2: Say what you're gonna say. You're gonna say tender meat.
1: I was going to say tender meat.
2: You're going to say tender meat. What kind? What cut?
1: Why?
2: Breast?
1: No, I was not. Don't you dare. Don't make me out to be that guy. I really wasn't.
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9: Beyond morning clouds and areas of fog, temperatures will warm from the mid-60s to the lower 80s in our last day of below-average temperatures. Beware in the uptick in humidity, too. Now by the afternoon, it could have us feeling like 90 degrees. The worst of the heat and humidity as our first summer heat wave sets up will come by Sunday and Monday. From the 1011 Severe Weather Center, I'm meteorologist Jessica Blum.
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1: It's the weekend, and Froggy has your weather update.
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3: Beyond morning clouds and areas of fog, temperatures will warm from the mid-60s to the lower 80s in our last day of below-average temperatures. Beware in the uptick in humidity, too. And by the afternoon, it could have us feeling like 90 degrees. The worst of the heat and humidity as our first summer heat wave sets up will come by Sunday and Monday. From the 1011 Severe Weather Center, I'm meteorologist Jessica Blum.
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0: Doggy likes a good quickie. From Gary and Johanna.
1: Oh, this is such a Gary song.
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1: No, it just sounds like a Gary song.
3: I could hardly believe it when I heard the news today.
1: You were going to play.
2: You know who that is?
1: No. Tina Turner.
2: I think it's a guy. I think that's Michael Bolton.
1: You don't even know. 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

broadcasting from the John Henry's Plumbing, Heating, Air, and Electrical Studio, where we have it set to a balmy 64 degrees in order to keep the audience captivated and awake. KFGE, Milford, Lincoln. Froggy?

0: Froggy in Hobbytown just yanked on Woody's pull string. Really, that's sweet? Okay. And you're going to want to hear this. Froggy and Hobbytown have your Toy Story 5 tickets to one of the very first showings in Lincoln. 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
4: It's a weekend weather update on Froggy. 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
5: Beyond morning clouds and areas of fog, temperatures will warm from the mid-60s to the lower 80s in our last day of below-average temperatures. Beware in the uptick in humidity, too. And by the afternoon, it could have us feeling like 90 degrees. The worst of the heat and humidity as our first summer heat wave sets up will come by Sunday and Monday. From the 1011 Severe Weather Center, I'm meteorologist Jessica Blum.
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What's up? It's Robin. Happy Saturday. I'll be hanging out with you guys for a couple hours today, and we're going to kick things off with the latest from Jason Aldean, Don't Tell on Me, on Froggy 98.

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17: Beyond morning clouds and areas of fog, temperatures will warm from the mid-60s to the lower 80s in our last day of below-average temperatures. Beware in the uptick in humidity, too. Now, by the afternoon, it could have us feeling like 90 degrees. The worst of the heat and humidity as our first summer heat wave sets up will come by Sunday and Monday. From the 1011 Severe Weather Center, I'm meteorologist Jessica Blum.
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Right now, we have the latest from Jordan. 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

This past Thursday night, Bailey Zimmerman was in Ashland, Nebraska, playing at the Country Drive Golf Course. I heard it was a pretty good show. I still haven't seen him live, and I'm absolutely dying to, so I probably should have gone, but there's always next time. Here's live from Bailey Zimmerman. It's Chevy Silverado on Froggy 98.

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1: We recently announced that Luke Bryan is going to be playing at the brand new Morton Amphitheater in Kansas City on July 9th, so it's kind of a quick turnaround. That was kind of a sneaky drop, but anywho, here's the latest from Luke Bryan. It's Country and She Knows It right here on Froggy 98.

Hudson Westbrook recently put out a brand new single. It's called Painted You Pretty. And honestly, if you just listen to the lyrics, listen to the song, like, it just sounds so pretty, which is pretty fitting since it's in the title. It's Painted You Pretty right here on Froggy 98.

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1: Just yesterday, Cody Johnson dropped his 10th studio album called Banks of Trinity, and he says it is his most personal album yet. So I can't wait to give the whole thing a listen. Right now, we got the latest from Cody Johnson. It's The Fall on Froggy 98.

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We're taking the high road with Coe Wetzel and Jesse Murph. 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You know the drill. Heads, Carolina. 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
2: Beyond morning clouds and areas of fog, temperatures will warm from the mid-60s to the lower 80s in our last day of below-average temperatures. Beware in the uptick in humidity, too. Now by the afternoon, it could have us feeling like 90 degrees. The worst of the heat and humidity as our first summer heat wave sets up will come by Sunday and Monday. From the 1011 Severe Weather Center, I'm meteorologist Jessica Blum.
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Tucker Wetmore will be bringing his Burnett World Tour to the Astral Amphitheater in La Vista on Friday, August 14th. And I'm really hoping that's one of those fun summer Friday nights. You know the vibes. Here's Tucker Wetmore with Burnett on Froggy 98.

We announced earlier this week that Ella Langley will be coming to the Pinnacle Bank Arena on October 30th. You guys, we didn't even know about this announcement. PBA teased about it, and I was like, what's this? I don't even know about it. But when tickets went on sale Thursday, apparently she crashed the Ticketmaster site, so I'm surprised by that. Here's Ella Langley with Choosing Texas on Froggy 98.

We are just under a month away from Megan Maroney bringing the Cloud 9 tour to the Pinnacle Bank Arena here in Lincoln. And we will be having a little pre-party in the rail yard that night. We'll get you more details once it gets closer to the show. But I am so, so excited for this one. Here's a live from Megan Maroney. It's Beautiful Things on Froggy 98.

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13: Beyond morning clouds and areas of fog, temperatures will warm from the mid-60s to the lower 80s in our last day of below-average temperatures. Beware any uptick in humidity, too. And by the afternoon, it could have us feeling like 90 degrees. The worst of the heat and humidity as our first summer heat wave sets up will come by Sunday and Monday. From the 1011 Severe Weather Center, I'm meteorologist Jessica Blum.
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up in August, Kane Brown is going to be stopping by Harris Stir Cove on August 9th. And if there's one man that knows how to put on a show, it's Kane Brown. The last show he did in Omaha was amazing. So looking forward to this one. Here's a list from Kane Brown. It's Woman on Froggy 98.

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Rumor on the rumor mill is that Morgan Wallen is going to be playing at Memorial Stadium. We have not heard anything as of yet. Of course, if we find out anything, you guys will be the first to know. But as of right now, just another rumor on the rumor mill. Here's the latest from Morgan Wallen. It's I Got Better on Froggy 98.

Recently, a bunch of the tight ends and the NFL met up for Tight End University. It's this little event where they all meet up and do all these different activities, but there's always a concert at the end of the event. And this year, John Party performed. It was in Nashville, and there's a cute video of George Kittle of the 49ers just, like, fangirling over John Party. I love it. Here's live from John Party's Boots Off on Froggy 98.

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in case you didn't know, Riley Green recently announced he's dropping a brand new album called That's Just Me. And it's coming out September 18th. Now, is there anything better than a new album by Riley Green? I think not. Changed my mind. Speaking of, it's Riley Green on Froggy 98.

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18: Beyond morning clouds and areas of fog, temperatures will warm from the mid-60s to the lower 80s in our last day of below-average temperatures. Beware in the uptick in humidity, too, that by the afternoon it could have us feeling like 90 degrees. The worst of the heat and humidity as our first summer heat wave sets up will come by Sunday and Monday. From the 1011 Severe Weather Center, I'm meteorologist Jessica Blum.
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19: My weekend?

I Never Lie. It's Zach Top on Froggy 98. And I'm not even lying, but he's actually in town tonight. Well, kind of. He's going to be playing at Nebraska Land Days in North Platte. So if you're headed that way, safe travels, and tell him I said hi. We're going to keep things moving along with Morgan Wallen and Don't We on Froggy 98.

Coming up in a couple weeks, Jordan Davis is going to be taking over Harris Sturkov on Friday, July 10th. My birthday is the 1st, but this is probably how I'm going to be celebrating my birthday, even though we celebrate all month long in this house. Here's a list from Jordan Davis. Let's turn this truck around on Froggy 98.

We recently announced that Luke Bryan is going to be playing at the brand new Morton Amphitheater in Kansas City on July 9th. It was kind of a quick drop, kind of a quick turnaround, but if you're interested in tickets, we do have them available on our website, froggy981.com. Right now, we get the latest from Luke Bryan. It's Country and She Knows It on Froggy 98.

Rumor on the rumor mill is that Morgan Wallen is going to be playing a show at Memorial Stadium. Now, we have not heard anything. If we find out, of course, you guys will be the first to know. But as of right now, just another rumor on the rumor mill. But I would love that. Here's Morgan Wallen, What I Want on Froggy 98.

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Froggy98, I'm Robin. Thanks for kicking it with me this afternoon. I'm going to be passing things along to my buddy David, but before I go, I'm going to leave you with a little Dan and Shay. This is Say So, and I'll catch you guys tomorrow. Bye.

about Thanksgiving, but right now I'm thinking about the summer vibes here on Froggy 98. Well, my name is Dave. Robin has headed on out, which means we're going to keep this rocking and rolling here the rest of this Saturday afternoon. So I hope you're strapped in and ready to have a great 4 hours, because we're kicking it off with a rock and roll artist named Jason Aldean, Don't Tell on Me.

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1: Froggy has your look at the weekend weather. 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
14: Beyond morning clouds and areas of fog, temperatures will warm from the mid-60s to the lower 80s in our last day of below-average temperatures. Beware in the uptick in humidity, too, that by the afternoon it could have us feeling like 90 degrees. The worst of the heat and humidity as our first summer heat wave sets up will come by Sunday and Monday. From the 1011 Severe Weather Center, I'm meteorologist Jessica Blum.
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Vincent Mason doing his thing here on Froggy 98. Well, now Pixar did their big thing with Toy Story 5. It released on June 19th, and it had a $250 million budget, making it the most expensive Pixar movie to date. However, it's already made over $367 million, so I think it's fair to say they made it back. And here's T-Swift.

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0: 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Well, today is a very special day. First of all, it is National Sunglasses Day. Then it is National Bingo Day. And finally, Decide to Get Married Day. So basically what I'm trying to say is break out the shades, play some bingo with your partner, and afterwards, get married at the retirement home. Everyone's gonna clap. It'll be fun.

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Blake Shelton swinging on by today here on Froggy 98. Well, not today, but Megan Maroney is also swinging on by here in the capital city within a month, officially, on July 26th. So she's going on the Cloud 9 tour. She's going everywhere, and she has to go to the Dead Center, too, here in Lincoln. So if you need some free tickets, head on over to froggy981.com to unlock the double free passes.

That's right. Shibuzi's pulling up within the hour to this party, and this is also a party that doesn't need a wrench. Because we didn't break nothing except into the good music for this hour. Now, my name is Dave. I hope your Saturday is going swell on this 3 o'clock. It's the middle of the afternoon. Plenty of day left to have a lot of fun. And we're going to have some fun with Kojo next.

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3: 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I'm out here at the 4th annual Link One Food Truck Fest. I'm here with my new pal, Michael. Michael, I'm looking around, seeing all the food trucks you have here, and I have never felt a level of happiness like this, so much so that I'm at a loss for words. So why don't you tell us a little bit about what's going on here today?
4: Yeah, absolutely. Like you mentioned, our 4th annual Food Truck Fest, we're raising awareness for hunger scarcity here in the Lancaster County community for those affected for it. 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
3: Perfect. 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I'm seeing I got honey corn dogs. I got ice cream. Do you have a favorite food truck that's here?
4: I did try the honey corn dog, and I can totally attest that it's amazing.
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4: Definitely.
3: Pretty good. Now, if I'm not mistaken, also, you've got a dunk tank here. You're going to be in the dunk tank at some point?
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3: Fantastic. Well, I'm Brian out here at the Link One Food Truck Fest going on until 7 o'clock here on N Street. It's Brian with Froggy 98.
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14: Partly to mostly cloudy this afternoon with high temperatures in the low 80s. A little bit breezy, though, with winds gusting up out of the southeast at 30 miles per hour. As we head into this evening, we'll see partly cloudy skies. Low temperatures drop down into the low 70s. Highs on Sunday climb up into the mid-90s. A heat advisory begins 1 p.m. Sunday afternoon, continues until 9 p.m. Tuesday evening. Feel like temperatures up to 105 degrees. From the 1011 Severe Weather Center, I'm meteorologist Carmela Latuca.
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0: Zimmerman.
1: Bailey Zimmerman here on Froggy 98. Now, if you need a new thought of where to live, maybe look at a hotel room. There's like the long stays at hotel rooms. Think about it. It's around the same as an apartment, and you have a pool. You don't have to worry about your lawn. You have breakfast every morning. I don't know. Look into it.

98. Now, someone else who has a good tune or two is Ella Langley. Now, I might be biased, but who's to say? Now, earlier this year, the ACM awarded her as the Artist Songwriter of the Year, and she's also going to be awarded at the ACM Honors the week of July 6th. So clearly, they got my email and letter saying that she deserves all of it.

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1: 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Froggy is on the road. 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
2: Hey, it's Brian with Froggy 98. I'm out here at the Link One 4th Annual Food Truck Fest off of N Street. There are food trucks up the wazoo, and I was just talking with my friend Lexi about how exciting this is. Lexi, what are you thinking about the Food Truck Fest?
3: It's awesome. We've had a great turnout. First time trying a Saturday. Lots of food, lots of different activities, so come on down.
2: Absolutely. Now, I was talking with Michael, and he said that he tried a honey corn dog, and he liked it. Have you tried the honey corn dog, or have you tried something else that you like more?
3: You know, I did try one, and they're fantastic. Would highly recommend. I would honestly eat another one.
2: Right? I've been, the whole time I've been here.

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0: He dropped that one in 2024. Then his buddy Josh Ross dropped this one in 2025. And we're playing it here in the Big 2-6 because it's today's best.

checking in and out here on Froggy 98. Well, my name is Dave, and I hope this Saturday is going spectacular. I know it's a little cloudy outside, but that doesn't mean our mood has to be down, too. We can pick it right back up with some good music. I like this one by Luke Combs. It's Be By You.

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5: Hey, it's Brian. I'm out here at Link One's 4th Annual Food Truck Fest. I'm talking to my new best friend, Nate. 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There are food trucks up the wazoo. I'm talking Tasties. I'm talking Honey Corn Dogs. 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
6: 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We're open until 7 p.m. tonight. 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
5: It's looking like it's fun. 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
4: It's a weekend weather update on Froggy. This is the Bryant Air Conditioning, Heating, Electrical, and Plumbing Froggy Forecast.
5: Partly to mostly cloudy this afternoon with high temperatures in the low 80s. A little bit breezy, though, with winds gusting up out of the southeast at 30 miles per hour. As we head into this evening, we'll see partly cloudy skies. Low temperatures drop down into the low 70s. Highs on Sunday climb up into the mid-90s. A heat advisory begins 1 p.m. Sunday afternoon, continues until 9 p.m. Tuesday evening. Feel-like temperatures up to 105 degrees. From the 1011 Severe Weather Center, I'm meteorologist Carmelo Latuca.
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We got the good duos here on Froggy 98. But we got the good solo artists too. Don't fret. Just like my fave, Ella Langley. She has so many bangers. Just like this one, spending the fourth week on top of the chart. It's Be Her.

You're here on Froggy 98. Now, Shaboozy doesn't have his own bar yet, which I think is kind of criminal based off that song right there. If him and Low Cash work together, would that not be fantastic? Put it in the Haymarket now. It's Wrong Hearts next.

party till John Party joins the function. He's here with my nickname back in high school, Friday Night Heartbreaker, on Froggy 98. Well, later in the month of July, Jason Aldean is going to be bringing his own party to the Morton Amphitheater in Kansas City. So if you want to go to the barbecue capital of the world and listen to some good tunes for free, head on over to Froggy981.com.

The whole gang worked on that one here on Froggy 98. Well, our next artist, John Morgan, is busy out on tour. He only has 5 dates left, and his next one is in Rhinelander, Wisconsin. And in case you're wondering what they're famous for, that is the birthplace of the mythical Hodag, a folkloric green and white beast created as a local legend in 1896. So, this guy knows his history. He's kidding myself.

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0: 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Froggy 98. Froggy is on the road. Come hang out with the Froggy crew.
3: Hey, it's Brian. I am out here at the 4th annual Link One Food Truck Fest. I'm back here again with my best friend, Lexi. Lexi, I don't know if you've noticed, but our pal Michael is officially in the dunk tank.
4: Yes, he is. 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All those proceeds go to Children's Miracle Network. Come dunk my coworker, Michael.
3: As much as we would love to do that, I think we're all here for the food trucks, right?
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3: How many food trucks do we have out here today?
4: We have 13 different food trucks here. So lots of food, lots of fun. Yeah.
3: 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Did you have a sec to grab one yet?
4: 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Right. Definitely have another one.
3: Incredible. Do you have any other food trucks that have been like, wow, this is like Michelin star worthy?
4: You know, some of the beverage trucks, the Dirty Soda Club, and then we have Sensational Citrus, Fresh Pressed Juices. They're pretty tasty.
3: Very good. And this is going on until 7 o'clock, yeah?
4: Correct. Yep, 7 o'clock.
3: All right, it's the 4th annual Link One Food Truck Fest. I'm Brian with Froggy 98.
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98. While someone else who's pretty fire at what they do is Cody Johnson. He's releasing a new album here very soon called Banks of the Trinity. He said he's promising a hint of Motown, bluegrass, rock, and old country. 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I'm so excited to add more to the playlist.

the high road. Well, my name is Dave. Happy 5 o'clock. If you got plans tonight, go ahead and crack the cans open. This is your green light. Now, over on the East Coast, it's actually 6 o'clock over there, and I'm specifically talking about Boston.

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11: Partly cloudy this evening with temperatures in the 70s. We will see overnight low temperatures only drop down into the low to mid 70s as well, with winds out of the southeast gusting up to 30 miles per hour. As we go into the day on Sunday, we'll see plenty of sunshine, high temperatures in the mid to upper 90s. A heat advisor begins at 1 p.m. in the afternoon, continues until 9 p.m. Tuesday evening. Feel like temperatures up to 105 degrees. From the 1011 Severe Weather Center, I'm meteorologist Carmelo Latuca.
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1: Why'd they call you darling?
0: It's Chase Matthew giving us an interrogation on Froggy 98. Well, it's no secret that Husker Athletics can bring in the dough. Last year, they were valued at $1.06 billion. And one team that does beat us, UT Austin, at $1.5 billion. Dang it, horse down till the day I die, though. It's Jews in Texas.

Well, of course we are. You're Morgan Wallen here on Froggy 98. Well, later tonight on the Country Countdown USA, you're going to hear from our buddy Cole Swindell, who recently is a new father. His new daughter's name is Rainey, named after his mom's maiden name. So he's loving being a girl dad. It's his favorite thing. So much so, he's making a new song called Girl Dad, which better come out.

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0: Hence why he's here on Froggy 98, baby. But he's also going to be over in the CHI House Center for his tour. The Soundtrack to Life tour, that is, on Saturday, October 24th, the week before Halloween. So, if you need some fun fall plans, head on over to the website at froggy981.com to hop to it. You sure?

Morgan Wallen, as always, the king of self-reflection, reflecting and singing here on Froggy 98. Well, on Tuesday night, I was music bingoing with my mom. It was her birthday, so you know we had to celebrate with her favorite activity. Now, we went out with some friends and family at the bar, and there were so many people there, and we, in fact, did not win at all, but we still had so much fun. So if you don't know what to do on Tuesday nights, maybe hit up some music bingo. It's fun, let me tell you.

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They're unstoppable, man, and they're here on Froggy 98. Well, my name's Dave, and it's time for me to hop on out of the studio. But thank you so much for hanging out on this Saturday. I hope you all have a great rest of your day, and you get good rest tomorrow morning and ready for more of me tomorrow afternoon. But until then, plenty of great music. See ya!

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2: Partly cloudy this evening with temperatures in the 70s. We will see overnight low temperatures only drop down into the low to mid 70s as well, with winds out of the southeast gusting up to 30 miles per hour. As we go into the day on Sunday, we'll see plenty of sunshine, high temperatures in the mid to upper 90s. A heat advisor begins at 1 p.m. in the afternoon, continues until 9 p.m. Tuesday evening. Feel like temperatures up to 105 degrees. From the 1011 Severe Weather Center, I'm meteorologist Carmelo Latuca.
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1: We ended up walking from Terminal 1 to 7. And then I hear this little beep, beep, beep, beep. And the lady said, excuse me, sir, do you need a ride? Every person that I passed, they were all seniors.
2: 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You qualify.
1: 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You're starting to qualify.
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